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8: An orange heat warning continues for the area due to a long-duration heat event expected to last until tomorrow, with temperatures between 31 and 33 degrees and as high as 37 expected. Tonight, it'll be partly cloudy and we'll get to a low of 20. Tomorrow, we'll start the weekend with a mix of sun and cloud, the chance of showers, and the risk of a thunderstorm in the afternoon. We'll get to a high of 30 with a humidex of 35. And on Sunday, look for a mix of sun and cloud, the chance of showers, and a high of 27. I'm Joseph Godin. 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
1: 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BK and Al Joins both will be filling in for me over the next couple of weeks.
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8: An orange heat warning continues for the area due to a long-duration heat event expected to last until tomorrow, with temperatures between 31 and 33 degrees and as high as 37 expected. Tonight, it'll be partly cloudy and we'll get to a low of 20. Tomorrow, we'll start the weekend with a mix of sun and cloud, the chance of showers, and the risk of a thunderstorm in the afternoon. We'll get to a high of 30 with a humidex of 35. And on Sunday, look for a mix of sun and cloud, the chance of showers, and a high of 27. I'm Joseph Godin. 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
8: An orange heat warning continues for the area due to a long-duration heat event expected to last until tomorrow, with temperatures between 31 and 33 degrees and as high as 37 expected. Tonight, it'll be partly cloudy and we'll get to a low of 20. Tomorrow, we'll start the weekend with a mix of sun and cloud, the chance of showers, and the risk of a thunderstorm in the afternoon. We'll get to a high of 30 with a humidex of 35. And on Sunday, look for a mix of sun and cloud, the chance of showers, and a high of 27. I'm Joseph Godin. 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

0: 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Just what you need to start your day, including Northumberland's news headlines, weather, and what our community is talking about.
1: I hope you are having a fantastic day. I'm off now until July the 13th, doing a little bit of a staycation thing at home. We'll be around for the Classic Brunch on Sunday morning from 8 until noon. BK and Al Joins both will be filling in for me over the next couple of weeks.

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8: An orange heat warning continues for the area due to a long-duration heat event expected to last until tomorrow, with temperatures between 31 and 33 degrees and as high as 37 expected. Tonight, it'll be partly cloudy and we'll get to a low of 20. Tomorrow, we'll start the weekend with a mix of sun and cloud, the chance of showers, and the risk of a thunderstorm in the afternoon. We'll get to a high of 30 with a humidex of 35. And on Sunday, look for a mix of sun and cloud, the chance of showers, and a high of 27. I'm Joseph Godin. 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
1: I hope you are having a fantastic day. I'm off now until July the 13th, doing a little bit of a staycation thing at home. We'll be around for the Classic Brunch on Sunday morning from 8 until noon. BK and Al Joins, both, will be filling in for me over the next couple of weeks.

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1: The smell of a jerry can at 6 in the morning. 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

0: 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The sound of Chris Stapleton. 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
2: Today will be mainly cloudy with a chance of showers and risk of a thunderstorm. We'll get to a high of 30 with a humidex of 38. Tonight, it'll be partly cloudy with the continued risk of a thunderstorm early on, otherwise clear. We'll get to a low of 17. Tomorrow, look for a mix of sun and cloud with a chance of showers and a high of 27. And on Monday, we'll have a mix of sun and cloud and a high of 25. I'm Joseph Godin. 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

0: 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The sound of Chris Stapleton. 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
4: Today will be mainly cloudy with a chance of showers and risk of a thunderstorm. We'll get to a high of 30 with a humidex of 38. Tonight, it'll be partly cloudy with the continued risk of a thunderstorm early on, otherwise clear. We'll get to a low of 17. Tomorrow, look for a mix of sun and cloud with a chance of showers and a high of 27, and on Monday, we'll have a mix of sun and cloud and a high of 25. I'm Joseph Godin. 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
1: 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Three-day pinpoint weather.
2: Today will be mainly cloudy with a chance of showers and risk of a thunderstorm. We'll get to a high of 30 with a humidex of 38. Tonight, it'll be partly cloudy with the continued risk of a thunderstorm early on, otherwise clear. We'll get to a low of 17. Tomorrow, look for a mix of sun and cloud with a chance of showers and a high of 27. And on Monday, we'll have a mix of sun and cloud and a high of 25. I'm Joseph Godin. 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
3: Today will be mainly cloudy with a chance of showers and risk of a thunderstorm. We'll get to a high of 30 with a humidex of 38. Tonight, it'll be partly cloudy with a continued risk of a thunderstorm early on, otherwise clear. We'll get to a low of 17. Tomorrow, look for a mix of sun and cloud with a chance of showers and a high of 27. And on Monday, we'll have a mix of sun and cloud and a high of 25. I'm Joseph Godin. 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
7: Today will be mainly cloudy with a chance of showers and risk of a thunderstorm. We'll get to a high of 30 with a humidex of 38. Tonight, it'll be partly cloudy with a continued risk of a thunderstorm early on, otherwise clear. We'll get to a low of 17. Tomorrow, look for a mix of sun and cloud with a chance of showers and a high of 27. And on Monday, we'll have a mix of sun and cloud and a high of 25. I'm Joseph Godin. 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
3: Today will be mainly cloudy with a chance of showers and risk of a thunderstorm. We'll get to a high of 30 with a humidex of 38. Tonight, it'll be partly cloudy with the continued risk of a thunderstorm early on, otherwise clear. We'll get to a low of 17. Tomorrow, look for a mix of sun and cloud with a chance of showers and a high of 27. And on Monday, we'll have a mix of sun and cloud and a high of 25. I'm Joseph Godin. 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
1: Good morning, I'm Steve Berard. Here's what's happening across Canada and around the world. Alberta has formally proposed a new pipeline to the BC coast just hours after Prime Minister Mark Carney announced an agreement with British Columbia to advance the project. The $35 to $44 billion pipeline would follow the existing Trans Mountain route, carrying more than 1 million barrels of oil daily. Alberta hopes federal approval as a national interest project comes by October. Tommy Hunter, one of the most beloved figures in Canadian television and country music, has died. Born in 1937 in London, Ontario, Hunter passed away Thursday of natural causes. He was 89. Hunter was known to generations of viewers as Canada's country gentleman, and the Tommy Hunter Show ran for over 25 years. U.S. pop superstar Taylor Swift is now married to Travis Kelce. Swift's publicist confirmed the wedding Friday after days of speculation surrounding the star-studded ceremony at Madison Square Garden. About 1,000 guests attended, including celebrities from music, film, and the NFL. The couple kept most details private, though family members played key roles in the ceremony. Eligible Canadians are now receiving the first quarterly Canada Groceries and Essentials Benefit payment. The new federal program, formerly known as the GST-HST credit, is designed to help offset rising living and food costs. Payments can reach $679 for singles, $890 for couples, plus $234 per eligible child. 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In sports, Canada takes on Morocco today at 1 p.m. Eastern in FIFA Round of 16 play. In Round of 32 action yesterday, Australia and Egypt played to a 1-1 tie, Argentina beat Cabo Verde 3-2, and Colombia blanked Ghana 1-0. In the CFL last night, the Ottawa Redblacks are still looking for a win after losing to Saskatchewan 27-22. On the Diamonds, Toronto shut out Seattle 2-0. The two teams continue their series this afternoon. 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
6: Today, it's going to be a mix of sun and clouds with a good chance of showers, risk of a thunderstorm with a high of 29 and a humidex of 35. Tonight, it's going to be partly cloudy, a good chance of showers early in the evening with a risk of a thunderstorm, and a low of 18. Tomorrow, it's going to be mainly sunny with a high of 28 and a humidex of 33. And on Monday, we're going to have cloudy periods and a low of 17. I'm Brandon Rushton. 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
1: The sound of outlaw country. 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
1: Good morning, I'm Steve Berard. Here's what's happening across Canada and around the world. The U.S. envoy to Canada says more work is needed before a new trade deal can be reached. Pete Hoekstra says Canada and the United States remain far apart after 14 months of negotiations over CUSMA. Despite limited progress, he says discussions will continue this summer as both countries push for a long-term agreement. Ontario's new ticket resale law faced an early test during World Cup matches in Toronto, but no penalties have yet been issued. The law bans resale prices above face value, yet platforms including StubHub and SeatGeek admit they're not fully compliant. The province says it won't hesitate to hold rule breakers accountable under the legislation. A top-secret Canadian intelligence report says Iran may be linked to recent attacks in Canada. The assessment suggests Iranian intelligence could be using criminal networks to target Jewish communities and other groups. Officials say the main threat still comes from lone actors or small groups, but warn proxy violence tied to the conflict remains a growing concern. Canada and the Philippines have signed new agreements on energy, labor, tourism, and national resources. Prime Minister Mark Carney and Philippine President Ferdinand Marcos Jr. say the deals strengthen economic ties as both countries work toward a bilateral trade agreement. The pact also aims to improve protections for Filipino workers in Canada. In sports, Canada takes on Morocco today at 1 p.m. Eastern in FIFA Round of 16 play. In Round of 32 action yesterday, Australia and Egypt played to a one-all tie. Argentina beat Cabo Verde 3-2, and Colombia blanked Ghana 1-0. In the CFL last night, the Ottawa Red Blacks are still looking for a win after losing to Saskatchewan 27-22. On the Diamonds, Toronto shut out Seattle 2-0. The two teams continue their series this afternoon. 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
6: Today, it's going to be a mix of sun and clouds with a good chance of showers, risk of a thunderstorm with a high of 29 and a humidex of 35. Tonight, it's going to be partly cloudy, a good chance of showers early in the evening with a risk of a thunderstorm and a low of 18. Tomorrow, it's going to be mainly sunny with a high of 28 and a humidex of 33. And on Monday, we're going to have cloudy periods and a low of 17. I'm Brandon Rushton. 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

0: Good morning, I'm Steve Barrar. Here's what's happening across Canada and around the world. Alberta has formally proposed a new pipeline to the BC coast just hours after Prime Minister Mark Carney announced an agreement with British Columbia to advance the project. The $35 to $44 billion pipeline would follow the existing Trans Mountain route, carrying more than 1 million barrels of oil daily. Alberta hopes federal approval as a national interest project comes by October. Tommy Hunter, one of the most beloved figures in Canadian television and country music, has died. Born in 1937 in London, Ontario, Hunter passed away Thursday of natural causes. He was 89. Hunter was known to generations of viewers as Canada's country gentleman, and the Tommy Hunter Show ran for over 25 years. U.S. pop superstar Taylor Swift is now married to Travis Kelce. Swift's publicist confirmed the wedding Friday after days of speculation surrounding the star-studded ceremony at Madison Square Garden. About 1,000 guests attended, including celebrities from music, film, and the NFL. The couple kept most details private, though family members played key roles in the ceremony. Eligible Canadians are now receiving the first quarterly Canada Groceries and Essentials Benefit payment. The new federal program, formerly known as the GST-HST credit, is designed to help offset rising living and food costs. Payments can reach $679 for singles, $890 for couples, plus $234 per eligible child. Payments continue quarterly through the year. In sports, Canada takes on Morocco today at 1 p.m. Eastern in FIFA Round of 16 play. In Round of 32 action yesterday, Australia and Egypt played to a one-all tie, Argentina beat Cabo Verde 3-2, and Colombia blanked Ghana 1-0. In the CFL last night, the Ottawa Redblacks are still looking for a win after losing to Saskatchewan 27-22. On the Diamonds, Toronto shut out Seattle 2-0. The two teams continue their series this afternoon. 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
9: Today, it's going to be a mix of sun and clouds with a good chance of showers, risk of a thunderstorm with a high of 29 and a humidex of 35. Tonight, it's going to be partly cloudy, a good chance of showers early in the evening with a risk of a thunderstorm and a low of 18. Tomorrow, it's going to be mainly sunny with a high of 28 and a humidex of 33. And on Monday, we're going to have cloudy periods and a low of 17. I'm Brandon Rushton. 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
1: Good morning, I'm Steve Berard. Here's what's happening across Canada and around the world. The U.S. envoy to Canada says more work is needed before a new trade deal can be reached. Pete Hoekstra says Canada and the United States remain far apart after 14 months of negotiations over CUSMA. Despite limited progress, he says discussions will continue this summer as both countries push for a long-term agreement. Ontario's new ticket resale law faced an early test during World Cup matches in Toronto, but no penalties have yet been issued. The law bans resale prices above face value, yet platforms including StubHub and SeatGeek admit they're not fully compliant. The province says it won't hesitate to hold rule breakers accountable under the legislation. A top-secret Canadian intelligence report says Iran may be linked to recent attacks in Canada. The assessment suggests Iranian intelligence could be using criminal networks to target Jewish communities and other groups. Officials say the main threat still comes from lone actors or small groups, but warn proxy violence tied to the conflict remains a growing concern. Canada and the Philippines have signed new agreements on energy, labor, tourism, and national resources. Prime Minister Mark Carney and Philippine President Ferdinand Marcos Jr. say the deals strengthen economic ties as both countries work toward a bilateral trade agreement. The pact also aims to improve protections for Filipino workers in Canada. In sports, Canada takes on Morocco today at 1 p.m. Eastern in FIFA Round of 16 play. In Round of 32 action yesterday, Australia and Egypt played to a 1-1 tie. Argentina beat Cabo Verde 3-2, and Colombia blanked Ghana 1-0. In the CFL last night, the Ottawa Red Blacks are still looking for a win after losing to Saskatchewan 27-22. On the Diamonds, Toronto shut out Seattle 2-0. The two teams continue their series this afternoon. 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
7: Today, it's going to be a mix of sun and clouds with a good chance of showers, risk of a thunderstorm with a high of 29 and a humidex of 35. Tonight, it's going to be partly cloudy, a good chance of showers early in the evening with a risk of a thunderstorm and a low of 18. Tomorrow, it's going to be mainly sunny with a high of 28 and a humidex of 33. And on Monday, we're going to have cloudy periods and a low of 17. I'm Brandon Rushton. 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
1: Good morning, I'm Steve Berard. Here's what's happening across Canada and around the world. Alberta has formally proposed a new pipeline to the BC coast just hours after Prime Minister Mark Carney announced an agreement with British Columbia to advance the project. The $35 to $44 billion pipeline would follow the existing Trans Mountain route, carrying more than 1 million barrels of oil daily. Alberta hopes federal approval as a national interest project comes by October. Tommy Hunter, one of the most beloved figures in Canadian television and country music, has died. Born in 1937 in London, Ontario, Hunter passed away Thursday of natural causes. He was 89. Hunter was known to generations of viewers as Canada's country gentleman, and The Tommy Hunter Show ran for over 25 years. U.S. pop superstar Taylor Swift is now married to Travis Kelce. Swift's publicist confirmed the wedding Friday after days of speculation surrounding the star-studded ceremony at Madison Square Garden. About 1,000 guests attended, including celebrities from music, film, and the NFL. The couple kept most details private, though family members played key roles in the ceremony. Eligible Canadians are now receiving the first quarterly Canada Groceries and Essentials Benefit payment. The new federal program, formerly known as the GST-HST credit, is designed to help offset rising living and food costs. Payments can reach $679 for singles, $890 for couples, plus $234 per eligible child. Payments continue quarterly through the year. In sports, Canada takes on Morocco today at 1 p.m. Eastern in FIFA Round of 16 play. In Round of 32 action yesterday, Australia and Egypt played to a one-all tie, Argentina beat Cabo Verde 3-2, and Colombia blanked Ghana 1-0. In the CFL last night, the Ottawa Redblacks are still looking for a win after losing to Saskatchewan 27-22. On the Diamonds, Toronto shut out Seattle 2-0. The two teams continue their series this afternoon. 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
8: Today, it's going to be a mix of sun and clouds with a good chance of showers, risk of a thunderstorm with a high of 29 and a humidex of 35. Tonight, it's going to be partly cloudy, a good chance of showers early in the evening with a risk of a thunderstorm and a low of 18. Tomorrow, it's going to be mainly sunny with a high of 28 and a humidex of 33. And on Monday, we're going to have cloudy periods and a low of 17. I'm Brandon Rushton. 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
1: Good morning, I'm Steve Berard. Here's what's happening across Canada and around the world. The U.S. envoy to Canada says more work is needed before a new trade deal can be reached. Pete Hoekstra says Canada and the United States remain far apart after 14 months of negotiations over CUSMA. Despite limited progress, he says discussions will continue this summer as both countries push for a long-term agreement. Ontario's new ticket resale law faced an early test during World Cup matches in Toronto, but no penalties have yet been issued. The law bans resale prices above face value, yet platforms including StubHub and SeatGeek admit they're not fully compliant. The province says it won't hesitate to hold rule breakers accountable under the legislation. A top-secret Canadian intelligence report says Iran may be linked to recent attacks in Canada. The assessment suggests Iranian intelligence could be using criminal networks to target Jewish communities and other groups. Officials say the main threat still comes from lone actors or small groups, but warn proxy violence tied to the conflict remains a growing concern. Canada and the Philippines have signed new agreements on energy, labor, tourism, and national resources. Prime Minister Mark Carney and Philippine President Ferdinand Marcos Jr. say the deals strengthen economic ties as both countries work toward a bilateral trade agreement. The pact also aims to improve protections for Filipino workers in Canada. In sports, Canada takes on Morocco today at 1 p.m. Eastern in FIFA Round of 16 play. In Round of 32 action yesterday, Australia and Egypt played to a 1-1 tie. Argentina beat Cabo Verde 3-2, and Colombia blanked Ghana 1-0. In the CFL last night, the Ottawa Red Blacks are still looking for a win after losing to Saskatchewan 27-22. On the Diamonds, Toronto shut out Seattle 2-0. The two teams continue their series this afternoon. 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
11: Today, it's going to be a mix of sun and clouds with a good chance of showers, risk of a thunderstorm with a high of 29 and a humidex of 35. Tonight's going to be partly cloudy, a good chance of showers early in the evening with a risk of a thunderstorm and a low of 18. Tomorrow, it's going to be mainly sunny with a high of 28 and a humidex of 33. And on Monday, we're going to have cloudy periods and a low of 17. I'm Brandon Rushton. 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

0: Northumberland's Classic Rock, 107.9, The Tea Party, that's Temptation. I'm Mark Hansen, great to be with you on your Saturday. And it's a big day for Canadian soccer, the biggest day ever, in fact, at the FIFA World Cup. Canada is set to take on Morocco. That game begins at 1 Eastern time and will be played in Houston. The winner will advance to the round of 8, and the loser will go home.
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The heat warning continues. I'll tell you about some of the cooling centers in Northumberland in a few minutes. 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

0: Northumberland's Classic Rock 107.9 Midnight Oil with Beds Are Burning, and it is a hot one out there again today. Orange heat warning continues in Northumberland, and if you're looking to cool off somewhere, well, you're going to find cooling centers available to use at Victoria Hall, the Cobourg Public Library, and also at the Cobourg Community Center. In Port Hope, you can find cooling centers at the Jack Berger Sports Complex, the Town Park Rec Center, and the Port Hope Public Library. 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

0: Northumberland's Classic Rock 107.9, Big Sugar, If I Had My Way. And later on today from 4 till 6 on Darlene's School of Rock, your lesson this week is Red, White, and Chrome. America's loudest guitars and badass cars, Chevys, Lowriders, Mercurys, Cadillacs, and some of the best behind the acts. Class will be in session today from 4 till 6.
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Details coming up in 10 minutes. 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
1: 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BK and Al Joins both will be filling in for me over the next couple of weeks.
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0: Northumberland's Classic Rock 107.9 with the J. Kyle's Band and Centerfold. I'm Mark Hansen, and Tommy Hunter, the Canadian country music legend known as Canada's Country Gentleman, has passed away at the age of 89 from natural causes. He hosted the Tommy Hunter Show on CBC from 1965 to 1992, bringing country music into millions of Canadian homes and helping introduce audiences to artists such as Shania Twain, and even Garth Brooks.
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Coming up, I'll tell you about a Canadian ice cream that sold out before Canada Day. Details coming up in 8 minutes. And here's Talking Heads on Classic Rock 107.9.

0: Northumberland's Classic Rock 107.9 with the hip and courage. And the Tragically Chip ice cream sold through a Kawartha Dairy and also at select grocery stores. Actually, sold out at many locations before Canada Day. The flavor supports Breakfast Club of Canada and was created in partnership with the Tragically Hip. And I'm looking forward to trying it this weekend as my girlfriend managed to find a pint of it. And I'll give you a full report coming up on Monday.
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1: 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BK and Al Joins both will be filling in for me over the next couple of weeks.
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0: Northumberland's Classic Rock 107.9. John Mellencamp, that's the Authority song, and the orange heat warning continues, and that means you might be looking for some cooling centers in Northumberland. You can find a few in Coburg at Victoria Hall, the Coburg Public Library, and also at the CCC. In Port Hope, you can find cooling centers at the Jack Berger Sports Complex, the Town Park Rec Center, and also at the Public Library. And in Brighton, you can cool down at the Public Library there, and also at the King Edward Park Arena and Community Center. Stick around. I've got music on the way from Collective Soul.
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0: Northumberland's Classic Rock 107.9 Sloan on this hot Saturday with the good in everyone. And coming up at 4, join Darlene for Darlene's School of Rock. Your lesson this week is Red, White, and Chrome, America's loudest guitars and badass cars, Chevys, lowriders, Mercurys, Cadillacs, and some of the best behind the acts of all time, as we're going to be acknowledging America's birthday today. Class is in session today from 4 till 6 at Darlene's School of Rock.
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8: I'm Philip Lawrence, your Member of Parliament for Northumberland Clark. 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

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Coming up, who should be the face of America? I've got the answers according to a new poll coming up in a few minutes. 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
1: 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BK and Al Joins both will be filling in for me over the next couple of weeks.
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0: Northumberland's Classic Rock 107.9. George Harrison, Got My Mind Set on You. And the U.S. is turning 250 years old today. And in a recent poll, Tom Hanks was voted the person Americans would like to see as the face of their country. Other top vote getters included Barack Obama, President Trump, Dolly Parton, and Clint Eastwood. Are you feeling lunky? That is it for me. Darlene's next. We end with Darlene's School of Rock, and I'll catch up with you again tomorrow.
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She's the headmistress of mayhem and your guide through the loudest, dirtiest, and coolest corners of rock and roll. There's no passing without raising some hell. Welcome. Class is now in session.

Welcome back to Class Rockers. Hope you had an incredible Canada Day. Massive congrats to Ken Tate, the winner of the Neil Peart prize package. He picked up a pair of signature stamp drumsticks and some other goodies. Thanks to everybody who tossed in for that. Keep it locked onto DSOR. I've got some killer prizes coming your way soon. Now, since it's July the 4th, we're taking a road trip south of the border for some red, white, and chrome. Talking high gain, raw horsepower, and the loudest guitars on the planet. Gonna hear a track from a guy obsessed with the hot rod culture of the 1950s and 60s. He famously compared the biting, throaty nature of his guitar tone to the roar of a small block V8. But we begin the lesson with one of the world's best behind the axe, the late great EVH. Before they were legends, Eddie and Alex Van Halen, two immigrant kids from the Netherlands. They arrived in Cali, not speaking a word of English in school, but when your middle name is Ludwig, you got music in your DNA. You may have heard of his infamous Frankenstrat, a blend of Gibson's Power and Fender's Body and Whammy Bar, but this track featured a mini Les Paul. It's Van Halen Little Guitars on Darlene School of Rock.

Darlene School of Rock. She's not your teacher. 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

Here on Darlene's School of Rock, making Thunderbirds. Class, we got to keep those engines idling. We're continuing with our lesson, Red, White, and Chrome. We're celebrating America's loudest guitars and the baddest machines to ever hit the asphalt. Next up, Pure Texas Horsepower, Billy Gibbons, a hot rod king. Famous for that iconic 33 Ford Eliminator coupe. It's a legend, you know, album covers all over MTV videos. But being the ultimate gearhead, Billy powered that beast with a Chevy 350 small block V8 to give it some real bite. It's the ultimate forbidden mashup. Even the name Eliminator is a nod to the wildest drag racing class where custom builds, they battle head-to-head using a handicap system, so the first to the finish line wins. Flags up, drivers. Look at your starter. Let's go. 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

0: Darlene's School of Rock, where if you think it's too loud, you're too old and likely standing too close to the speakers. 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
1: My pappy said, son, you're going to drive me to drinking if you don't stop driving that hot rod Lincoln. Have you heard the story of the hot rod race with the Fords and Lincolns was setting the pace? That story is true, I'm here to say I was driving that Model A. It's got a Lincoln motor and it's really souped up. That Model A body makes it look like a pup's got 8 cylinders and uses them all. Got overdrive, just won't stall. With a 4-barrel carb and a dual exhaust, with 4 living gears you can really get lost. Got safety tubes, but I ain't scared. The brakes are good, tires fair. Pulled out of San Pedro late one night, the moon and the stars was shining bright. We was driving up Grapevine Hill, passing cars like they was standing still. All of a sudden, in a wink of an eye, a Cadillac sedan passed us by. Said, boys, it's a mark for me. By then, the taillight was all you could see. Now the fellas ribbed me for being behind, so I thought I'd make the Lincoln unwind. Took my foot off the gas and man alive, I shoved it on down into overdrive. Wound it up to 110, my speedometer said that I hit top end. My foot was glued like lead to the floor, that's all there is and there ain't no more. Now the boys all thought lost my sense, and telephone poles looked like a picket fence. They said slow down, I see spots, the lines on the road just look like dots. Took a corner, sideswiped the truck, crossed my fingers just for luck. My fenders was clicking the guardrail post. The guy beside me was white as a ghost.

Back when I started getting on that Cadillac, knew I could catch him, I thought I could pass. Don't you know by then we'd be low on gas. He had flames coming from out of the side. You feel the tension, man, what a ride. I said, look out, boys, I got a license to fly. And that cat, he pulled over and let us by. Now all of a sudden she started knocking him down in the gym. She started rocking. I looked in the mirror, red light was blinking. The cops was after my hot rod Lincoln.

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0: Rolling Stones' Black Limousine on Darlene School of Rock. Your lesson today is the July 4th Red, White, and Chrome, America's loudest guitars and badass cars. Limos are super fun, especially this one, the American Dream. The world's longest car, it's over 100 feet long, 26 wheels, a helipad, and a swimming pool. They built it out of 6 Cadillac Eldorados, 25,000 pounds, just a record-breaking masterpiece. Now, the song Black Limousine, prime example of the Tattoo You leftover magic. It was actually constructed from scraps and outtakes. The band had been recording and shelving for like a decade. Mick and the guys, they're still rocking and rolling with their 25th studio album, Foreign Tongues. It drops next Friday, featuring their hit track, In the Stars, which you may have heard in the FIFA World Cup promos. Let's keep it going. We're going to jam some gears with Thorogood next.
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11: Tonight's going to be partly cloudy with a good chance of showers early in the evening and a risk of a thunderstorm and a low of 18. Tomorrow it's going to be mainly sunny with a high of 28 and a humidex of 33. And on Monday it's going to have partly cloudy periods and a low of 17. I'm Brandon Rushton. 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

It's the July 4th red, white, and chrome lesson. America's loudest guitars and badass cars wouldn't be the same without the late, great Randy Rhoads with his brother up in heaven, Ozzy, on Darlene School of Rock. Coming up next, a guy widely considered one of the most influential guitarists in rock history. He's no longer with us, but he was an English fella, and he fired up one of America's most beloved hybrid bands, the British-American powerhouse Fleetwood Mac. But I'm talking Peter Green's Fleetwood Mac. In the late 60s, Peter left John Mayall and the Blues Breakers to form his own group, and after a little bit of coaxing, he got Mick Fleetwood and John McVie out of there to play with him. Now, he was disillusioned by fame. He walked away. He had heavy drug use, mental issues, and then Lindsey Buckingham and Stevie Nicks stepped in, but they never forgot the legacy

Now when I talk to God, I knew he'd understand. He said, stick by me and I'll be your God in hand. But don't ask me what I think of you. I might not give the answer that you want me to.

0: The car buff himself, the legendary John Fogerty, Hot Rod Hart, Darlene School of Rock. Your lesson today is called the July 4th Red, White, and Chrome, America's Loudest Guitars and Badass Cars. Even though that song sounds like it could have been recorded in the 1960s, Hot Rod Hart actually released in 1997 on John's acclaimed album, Blue Moon Swamp. That album was a massive comeback for him, earning John Fogerty a Grammy for Best Rock Album. During the 2020 pandemic, Fogerty and his kids, Shane, Tyler, and Kelsey, formed Fogerty's Factory, and they performed a super awesome live version of that song. You have to see the video. John and his kids are picking away on their guitars. It's so good, and they're surrounded by new and old vehicles with the vanity plate CCR 69, a direct nod to the year Creedence Clearwater Revival hit their peak. Now we're going to keep it going with another song you know and love. I mean, Mary Kay. They don't make them like her anymore. You could sling lipstick and get a free pink Cadillac. We're doing it next.
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Queen's School of Rock. She's the headmistress of mayhem and your guide through the loudest, dirtiest, and coolest corners of rock and roll. There's no passing without raising some hell. Welcome. Class is now in session.

All right, my star pupils, put down the car and driver. Pay attention. It's time to shift back into our lesson. It's called Red, White, and Chrome. We're pairing America's loudest guitars with badass cars. Coming up this hour, I'm going to tell you why gullwing doors and cocaine don't mix. Going to roll another one for my gearheads. We're going to go back to the year Deuce with a Ford Coupe. Going to feature another Deuce. Pretty sure it has nothing to do with hot rodding, though. But do you remember the old Sears catalog? Forget the personal massager on page 6, although that model did look content, didn't she? My baba used to order polyester suits from Sears all the time, and then we'd have to haul them out to the farm. She had one in every color. David Lindley, another amazing guitarist, the same way but for guitars. He was a legend for chasing cheap department store instruments. He just loved the sound, the raw sound that gave his slide playing that extra oomph. Now, this song, first a 1948 tribute called Mercury Boogie, but years after that, this track hit it massive when it roared through an episode of Miami Vice. Hammer down! It's David Lindley, Mercury Blues, on Darlene's School of Rock.

We're rolling out the red, white, and chrome today. America's loudest guitars and badass cars. There's Jeff Beck, Hot Rod Honeymoon on Darlene's School of Rock. We're now going to kick it back to 1974 with the debut of Kiss. Three of the guys did their own makeup for the album cover, which is cool. But Peter Criss let a pro handle his Catman look. Didn't go good. He's like, hands off my whiskers. I got this, okay? But since we're talking about America's loudest guitars, we're going to roll out a track that Gene Simmons claims he swiped the bass line from the Stones' Bitch. They played it backwards, and they're like, I think we got something here. That's the Bitch backwards. I think it sounds pretty cool on its own, don't you think? Does it sound like the Kiss track? Well, I guess we'll be the judge of that. It's Deuce, Darlene's School of Rock.

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0: It's Darlene's School of Rock. If you want to hit 88 miles per hour in time travel, you need a DeLorean. But let's be real, the man behind the machine, John DeLorean, had a life crazier than Marty McFly's. DeLorean gave us the Pontiac GTO, but when he went solo to build his stainless steel dream, the guy needed some cash money, so he hit up heavyweights Johnny Carson and Sammy Davis Jr. to bankroll the operation. The car was built in Belfast. But legend has it, the whole thing was doomed because they bulldozed an ancient fairy fort. Basically, they ticked off the Irish spirits. But the company went down in a cloud of scandal. There was some cocaine talk and all of that, but the car became a screen icon. John was so obsessed with his creation, the DeLorean, that he actually has gull wing doors carved right into his tombstone. It's the red, white, and chrome lesson today. America's loudest guitars and badass cars. We got a little Camaro on hot standby for you next.
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13: Tonight's going to be partly cloudy with a good chance of showers early in the evening and a risk of a thunderstorm and a low of 18. Tomorrow it's going to be mainly sunny with a high of 28 and a humidex of 33. And on Monday it's going to have partly cloudy periods and a low of 17. I'm Brandon Rushton. 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
1: 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And earn your official participation trophy. 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

Johnny Winter, Highway 61 Revisited, old Bob Dylan track. I think that stretch goes from New Orleans all the way to Bob Dylan State of Minnesota. A lot of stories along.

that stretch, that's for sure. Your lesson today is called Red, White, and Chrome, America's Loudest Guitars and Badass Cars. Now, we're going to talk Tesla here for just a bit. I think the only Tesla that actually delivers the power is the band Tesla. But we got to go back with the OG, Nikola Tesla, the real deal. He gave us the AC motor. His name is on the roads, the most famous electric ride out there. But Elon Musk didn't invent the car company. He definitely didn't come up with the name. He just swooped in and bought the trademark for $75,000 from a guy in Sacramento a year after the founders already had it in the bag. And speaking of Sacramento, that's exactly where this Tesla is from. And unlike the electric sedan in your driveway, these guys don't need a software update to rock. They're currently tearing up the road with Motley Crue and Extreme for a big show in Toronto later this month. It's Tesla, Little Susie on Darlene's School of Rock.

Orleans School of Rock, where riffs are mandatory and quiet gets you put in indefinite detention. 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

0: Beach Boys, Little Deuce Coupe on Darlene's School of Rock. That wraps up our lesson, Red, White, and Chrome, America's Loudest Guitars and Badass Cars. But before we wrap it, let's talk about the 32 Ford, the Deuce Coupe, undisputed holy grail of hot rodding. That iconic blue machine that you see on the cover of the Beach Boys' 1963 album, the Little Deuce Coupe, not just a prop, a real-life custom jobby owned by a 15-year-old kid from Detroit named Chili. He bought it back in the day for $75. He chopped it, he painted it himself, and eventually, the photo was supplied by Hot Rod Magazine to grace the band's album cover, cementing its status as one of the most famous hot rods in history. So what did we learn today? Well, forget the smart cars. Get a snotty hot rod. If it breaks down, you can fix it with a wrench and some swearing. I'm out of here. Catch you in class next week. Don't be late. I'll leave you with another great Behind the Axe. Jimi Hendrix, be good.
1: 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Go socialize or avoid people entirely. Completely up to you. Darlene's School of Rock will be right back. 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
10: Tonight's going to be partly cloudy with a good chance of showers early in the evening and a risk of a thunderstorm and a low of 18. Tomorrow it's going to be mainly sunny with a high of 28 and a humidex of 33. And on Monday it's going to have partly cloudy periods and a low of 17. I'm Brandon Rushton. 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

0: 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Just what you need to start your day, including Northumberland's news headlines, weather, and what our community is talking about.
1: 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I'm off now until July the 13th, doing a little bit of a staycation thing at home. We'll

0: till noon. BK and Al Joyn both will be filling in for me over the next couple of weeks.
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